we're not going for that no more. 'Cause we realize two things, that you aren't doing it.

The world ain't like that. But what we gotta remember is that all of that crap that we hear about, we can just end it. Because if each and every one of us just plays it straight, and this is a dream of mine, if everybody played it straight, we wouldn't have no problem. Of course, we know it don't go like that.

myself. I was writing down and putting all the categories together. I ain't got no money. I ain't got no job blues. I ain't got no money blues. Then I said, wait a minute. See, I don't want to waste no categories. I ain't got no money blues. I ain't got no job blues. I ain't got no woman blues. Hell, I'm the same thing.